0: till they cart you away. When you're a jet, you stay a
1: Now, I know Tony like I know me, and I guarantee you can count him in.
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5: Hey, Rab, I'm gonna make nice with him. 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
1: Great, Daddy-o.
5: 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Meet Tony me at the dance at the 10, and walk tall.
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Ladies and gentlemen, we would like to show you how to make a hit record. First, we start with the sequencer. And now we present the hi-hats.

instruments. Now it's time to welcome the bass drum. Let us now hear the sequence melody.

The Vinyl Shakers are back in 2010. One night in Bangkok, and the world's your oyster.

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Electrica salsa, ba ba ba ba. Electrica salsa, ba. Electrica salsa.

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The magic words I say to you, now open up your ears. Hasam halum gilum dasa, nia gulum lulum sasa. 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
1: Yesterday.
0: I'm in G, but it'll be an F. It goes E minor to A seventh to D minor. 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Okay, man.

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1: When I walk on by, girls be looking like Debbie Fly. I pimp to the beat, walking down the street in my new the freak, yeah. This is how I roll, animal print pants out control. It's Red Food with the big ass fro, and